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Mōrena e te whānau, and welcome back to another Tai Pari Tai Tumu request time. E hoa mā, for a new week. For another week, but on this Monday. Monday the 6th of July. Kei te pē hea koutou, hope you're all feeling good, hope you're all feeling pai. My name is Tiffany. I'll be with you up until 6 o'clock I te atanei, playing your dedication, playing your request. Nā reira, just like to send a big mihi out to each and every one of you who have joined me this morning on Tai Pari e Tai Tumu. After this next waiata, I will give out our request line, phone numbers. Nō reira, whakarongo mai rā.

0: If you would like to ring from your home phone, your landline phone, then the number is 0800 824 727. 0800 824 727. If you live in Tauranga Moana, 578 2982, 578 2982. And if you'd like to ring using your mobile phone, 07578 2982, 07578 2982. Nō reire, hoa, please ring in. Why am I? Please ring in. Would love to play your waiata and send it out to whomever you'd like to send it out to. Pēnei, ienei. Just like these next two coming up. As usual, hoa mā, to get our show started, I would like to send out to each and every one of you that who have tuned in this morning, listening in this morning. And on that note, my first waiata, Convoy by C.W. McCall. I'd just like to ask out there, while I'm on the air, while I'm on the airwaves, koutou maanga truckies, all you truck drivers, kei e koutou. Just wondering, I haven't heard from you for a while, so for all you truck drivers who I haven't heard from for a while, tuatahi, Convoy, and waiata tuarua by 10cc, The Things We Do for Aroha. Nō reira. Whakarongo mai, please ring in.
1: Yeah, Breaker 19, this here's a rubber duck. You got a copy on me, Big Ben, come on. Yeah, 10-4, Big Ben, for sure. By golly, it's clean, clear to Flagtown, come on. Yeah, it's a Big Ben 4 there, Big Ben. Yeah, we definitely got the front door, good buddy. Mercy sakes alive, looks like we've got us a convoy.
2: Dark of the moon on the 6th of June in a kitchen.

0: about 5 miles or so, 10, roger, them vultures getting intense up here.
1: By the time we got into Tulsa Town, we had 85 trucks in all. But they's a roadblock up on the clover leaf, and them bears was wall to wall. Yeah, them smokies as thick as bugs on a bumper. They even had a bear in the air. I says, calling all trucks, says, here's the duck. We have

0: negatory, Big Ben. You're still too close. Yeah, them hogs are starting to close up my sinuses. Mercy sakes, you better back off another 10.
1: Well, we rolled up Interstate 44 like a rocket sled on rails. We tore up all of our swindle sheets and left them setting on the scales. By the time we hit that shy town, them bears was getting smart. They'd brought up some reinforcements from the Illinois National Guard. There's armored cars, tanks, jeeps, and rigs of every size. Yeah, them chicken coops was full of bears, and choppers filled the skies. Well, we shot the line, we went for broke, with 1,000 screaming trucks and 11 long-haired friends of Jesus in a chartreuse microbus.
0: Sodbuster, come on there, you have 10-4, Sodbuster. Listen, you want to put that microbus in behind that suicide jockey? Yeah, he's hauling dynamite, and he needs all the help he can get.
1: Well, we laid a strip for the Jersey Shore and prepared to cross the line. I could see the bridge was lined with bears, but it didn't have a doggone dime. I says, Pigpen, this here's a rubber duck. We just ain't going to pay no toll.

we're going to back on out of here, so keep the buttons off your glass and the barrel.

those two Waiata there from me. Heading out to each and every one of you who are listening in this morning, tuned in this morning. A te mauri e morena. Ka pai te whānau. A te mauri e morena, Joy. Joy would like to send these two Waiata out to everyone who's listening in this morning. Kia ora rā. Tuatahi rā by Conway Twitty, it's only make-believe. And your Waiata Tuarua by Diana Ross and the Supremes, someday we'll be together. Whakarongo mai.

Days 2 Waiata De with 4 Joy. Hope you enjoyed Days 2 Waiata De Wa. Yeah, boy, and Days 2 Waiata. So, as I said, Days 2 Waiata with 4 Joy, and going out to everyone who's tuned in listening in this morning. Ka pai I nai ane. I'd like to say Morena Patrick. Kia ora, hoa. Kia ora, Patrick, and I hope you have a good day today, hoa. And Patrick also would like to send these 2 waiata out to everyone who's listening in this morning. Nō reira. Tuatahi rā, ko. Charlie Pride with Crystal Chandeliers and Tuarua. Poison with Every Rose Has Its Thorn. Whakaroa mai. Oh.

And there's two, Waiata there with four, Patrick. Kia ora, Patrick. Hope you enjoyed your Waiata, huh? How pai? Pai ho mai, nāianei. Like to say morena, Roger. Kia ora, Roger. Roger too would like to send these two Waiata out to everyone who's listening in this morning. Waiata tuatahi for you this morning, Roger. On the wings of a silver bird, Dennis August. Then your Waiata tuarua by Don Williams. Lord, I hope this day is good. Whakarongo mai.

those two weather there were for Roger. Morena, Roger. And for Roger, going out to everyone who's listening in. Hope you enjoyed your waiata e hoa. Ka pai I nai nei. I'd like to see Morena Leon down there in Ōtautahi. Morena Leon. Probably listening on radio on Tahu FM. Kia ora ra. Leon too would like to send these two waiata going out to everyone who's listening in this morning. By Waiata Tuatahi by Michael Jackson and Paul McCartney, The Girl Is Mine. And Waiata Tuarua by Tony Christie, I Did What I Did for Maria. Nō reira, whakarongo mai.